safe and fun for the whole family here on Shine FM. It's Holly Taylor. How's it going? Woo! What a game! I am loving watching this international sport literally being played here in Canada. Did you ever think that would happen? Never in my life! So exciting. Our verse for today is from Psalms 121, verses 7 and 8 from an NIV. It says, "The Lord will keep you from all harm. He will watch over your life. The Lord watch over your coming and going, both now and forevermore."

0: I keep seeing all of these posts talking about how kids these days just don't know how to wait. I'm Holly Taylor, and I've seen it with my own kids. They're waiting, so what do they want to do? Be on a device, playing a game. You name it, not just sit there and wait like we had to do. Although I think back in the day, we could have read a book. There are a few things that we could do. There was Game Boy. But when it came to being on the bus for long periods of time, how often did you just stare out the window and just watch the houses go by? Or the cold days, you would breathe on the window and then you could draw pictures? Yes, we understood how to pass time by in creative ways. Not always the best of ways. So what are some of those activities that you did to pass the time by that our kids will just never really understand?
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0: The art of finding things to do while you wait. And if you said that you were bored, the things your parents would make you do. I'm Holly Taylor here for Shine FM. And yes, the I'm bored was something we would never utter otherwise. Who ended up doing dishes? You did. Who had to clean their room? You did. Oh, man. Yep. The joys of waiting. A message here from Luke saying, I remember waiting for my favorite show. You had to wait a full week, but it definitely made for some great conversations and helped build up the excitement for that next episode. Kids can now just binge watch whatever, and they rarely have to wait. It's true. Although some series they do release weekly, and so, but generally speaking, you're absolutely right. The commercials aren't as common. So, yep, the art of waiting. We got really creative, didn't we?
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7: When I was a kid, the government instituted a mandatory drill for school kids in which we lunged beneath our desks and placed our hands over our heads. I had no idea world leaders were experiencing itchy trigger fingers around nuclear weaponry, so some bright guy had the idea that kids would be safest beneath wooden desks. This would be the key to survival in the event of a nuclear attack. One day I would tell my grandkids, yes, there was a nuclear attack, but we were fine. We had very solid desks. And we hid beneath them. Well, are you worried? It's as useless as those desks. Remember, be anxious for nothing. Pray about everything. And then go ahead and climb out from underneath that desk.
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0: It can be hard to determine, are you burnt out or are you overwhelmed? What's the difference? In this day and age, it feels like it's one or the other. So I've got some signs to look out for. If you are burnt out, you're not going to care. You're going to have a little bit of apathy in what you're doing. Whereas if you're just overwhelmed, you'll still care about your work, about the finished product, about getting it done. Also, if you have a great weekend and you are okay going back to work, you're just overwhelmed. Burnout means you just don't ever want to go back. Again, the apathy really comes into play to determine the difference. If you want to do the work, but there's just too much to do, that's being overwhelmed. If you can see a finish line, also overwhelmed. Burnt out means there's no finish line, there's no hope, there's no point. And the last one that I have here for you is the physical toll burnout plays versus being overwhelmed. Overwhelmed, you're feeling the stress. You might have your shoulders up to your ears, but burnt out again. It may not manifest in that kind of physical way. You'll be really tired, but there's that part where you've given up. So just be careful you don't confuse being overwhelmed with burnout. And I want to encourage you, please talk to a doctor.
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0: It's been so cool watching this World Cup and all the players coming to the center of the field, no matter what their jersey, no matter what team they're playing for, getting down on their knees, lifting their hands to God and praying. It's been really, really moving. And just some of those faith stories that are starting to pop up. For example, Henderson, who's playing for Brazil, isn't just a world-class goalkeeper. He has five World Cup titles and has been very vocal about his faith. In fact, he has a pretty prominently placed tattoo across his chest that says, "I belong to Jesus." A former Guinness World Record holder for the longest soccer dropkick and a three-time Premier League Golden Glove winner has also credited God for overcoming his very poor upbringing to where he is now, giving every title, every record, every award to God.
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0: This just sounds like a very odd movie, but imagine this. Four moms, three babies, one hospital. Well, it was a very busy weekend last weekend in Western Pennsylvania at the Allegheny Health Network, as they did have four moms. And you're thinking, wait, four moms, three babies, how does that work? Yes, not three babies. That's three babies per mom for a grand total of 12 babies. Yes, four moms had triplets over the span of 2 days. The moms were very impressed, though, with how the staff handled this. And, of course, their NIC ward is full of four sets of triplets. But talk about a weekend full of blessings. 12, to be exact.
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0: Safe and fun for the whole family here on Shine FM. I'm Holly Taylor, and thank you so much for joining me here today. 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

0: time for some words of wisdom on this Wednesday. And if you have any that have been given to you or you've said to someone else, email me, say, Holly, this is something that I think we should share to the rest of the Shine family. And I'd be more than happy to do so. This one, though, is just reminding us about how much God loves us. It says, God loves you unconditionally despite all your imperfections. So what is your excuse not to love yourself unconditionally and be comfortable in your own skin? Ooh, I love that. How often are we really mean to ourselves? I mean, we say things to ourselves we would never say to other people. We need to remember to give ourselves grace and space to be who God created us to be.
1: All right, Stevie, you ready? This one's coming right down the middle.
2: 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Bring the heat. Look, I nailed it. It's going over the house.
1: You sure did. I hope that doesn't hit our new car.
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0: we're now starting to see some of the ramifications of staying at home. You know, going to work. No. We're going to work from home today. Our kids didn't get the same social interactions that we did growing up. And we're starting to see some of the ramifications where they didn't get the same social practice at key development stages. So how do we help them? Have them join a group. This will allow them to enter into games and conversations. And we could actually support them at home by giving them the script. Like, you could say, can I play too? Because these are phrases that may not come naturally to them. Another thing too is our kids may not have heard no at that same level. You know, when kids are playing, do you want to play with me? No. Aw, it's sad. But a reminder to them that this doesn't mean that that child doesn't like them. They just didn't want to participate. So again, practicing, what can we say to that person? Okay, maybe another time. No problem. These little phrases can arm your children with responses so they don't feel so out of place in various social situations. If you've got more, fire them my way, and I'd be happy to share them as well.
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0: safe and fun for the whole family here on Shine FM. It's Holly Taylor, and I hope that you've had an incredible Wednesday. Summer officially here. We've got summer holidays. It is going to be a wonderful couple of months. A different schedule, but I am definitely looking forward to a change of pace. Your verse for today is from Psalms 121, verses 7 and 8. From an NIV, it says, "The Lord will keep you from all harm. He will watch over your life. The Lord will watch over your coming and going, both now and forevermore."
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0: If you and your friends and family are looking for something fun and exciting and new to do this summer, then I've got the perfect thing for you. The new Sylvan Adventure Park is going to be opening up straight north of Sylvan Lake. When it does open, it'll be on Township Road 392. But this place is going to have everything. There's going to be a go-karting track with high-speed go-karts, and there'll be a 500-foot track for kids and a quarter-mile-long track for adults. There's going to be an 18-hole mini golf course and a trout fishing pond that's going to be home to more than 5,000 rainbow trout, according to their website. There's also going to be paintball arenas and an attraction that they're calling Digland, where you can get behind the controls of a real mini excavator and dig around for a bit. There's also a concession if you want to get food, and it seems like a really good time. We don't know prices or exactly when it's going to be opening yet, but they're planning to open sometime late this summer, which is super exciting.
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0: Everyone knows this verse. I know this verse. You do. Every believer I've ever met knows this verse. I've even met atheists who are familiar with this verse. And as much as we've all heard it so many times, I feel it's still so incredibly important because it is at the core of everything that we believe. John chapter 3, verse 16. For God so loved the world that he gave his one and only Son, that whoever believes in him shall not perish, but have eternal life. And then 17 goes on to say, For God did not send his Son into the world to condemn the world, but to save the world through him. Amen.
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0: 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And have you heard about Shine On Demand? It's this wonderful little addition we have to the ShineFM.com website, where you can go on and you can find any previous episode of any of the shows that we air on Shine FM or on The Light. And you can listen to any one of these episodes. We've got a back catalog of a ton of them. We've got Joni Table Talk. We've got Back to the Bible. We've got Best Day Ever, The Bible for Kids. We've got a ton of excellent shows. So if you haven't ever heard an episode of them, or if you're looking for a specific episode, or if you're looking to listen to a show from the start, that is a perfect place to go.
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0: Life is full of difficult moments where we feel anxious and stressed and nervous, and we worry about what's coming next. But we can always remember that God is with us and that he has us in his hands. Isaiah 26 verses 3 and 4 say, "You will keep in perfect peace those whose minds are steadfast because they trust in you. Trust in the Lord forever, for the Lord himself is the rock eternal."
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0: Though there has been a lot more rain this summer than past years in Alberta, it's still been wonderful in between those pockets of rain. Warm, blue skies, sunny. That's really all you could ask for from a beautiful summer day. And there's been so many so far, and there will only be a few more because we all know what comes after summer. I'm not going to say it. You don't want to hear me say it. But it's coming for us. So make sure you get out there. Enjoy the warm weather while we have it. Have a picnic. Have a family get-together outside. Play some bocce. Get out the ladder golf set. Go for a ride on your bike. Go for a walk, a run, a jog. Anything. Just get out there and enjoy this weather before it's gone. Because then, we'll all be complaining and whining for it to be summer again.
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0: Elevation Rhythm and Washed. We are diving into Jeremiah 23 verse 24 for this morning. Can anyone hide in secret places so that I cannot see them, declares the Lord? Do not I fill heaven and earth, declares the Lord. You know, there's no hiding from God, but for those who are willing and joyously seeking him, there is a great comfort and a power and hope in knowing that his presence is forever with us. Jeremiah 23, verse 24, it is your daily verse and word of encouragement.
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0: Latest one from Josiah Queen and Demons. 620 on our way to 26. Mixture of sun and clouds for today. Could see a little bit of rain. Not until we head towards the weekend. Just a heads up on that. I don't know if you had a chance to watch it yesterday. It was a good game. Granted, might not have been how we wanted it to end with a 2-1 loss. But Team Canada moving into the round of 32. And we're going to be taking on South Africa coming up on Sunday, kickoff at 1 o'clock. So head off to church. As soon as church is done, people are going to be like, hey, you want to go out to Swiss Chalet for lunch? No. You're going to head home, or everybody's going to get together and watch the round of 32. And they do have a good chance against South Africa. So we will see how they end up doing. And congratulations to them moving on. And hopefully we'll be able to see a few more games of Team Canada World Cup.
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0: Well, it feels like we've had a record amount of rain. Edmonton averages about 70 millimeters for June. This year, we're at 203. Now, June 1914 holds the record of 216.5 millimeters. But with the rain that is forecasted for this weekend, that record, it could be broken. City Council got a full review and rundown for renovations that are needed throughout the city. All the rec centers, the parks, the roads, and everything that falls on the list. The price tag? About $3 billion. That is billion with a B. This will be needed over the next 4 years. There are even 98 arterial roads. About 40 of them are in need of repair. Council will attack the next 4 years this fall. You could reach for a coffee. Maybe you're going to reach for an energy drink. Your boss might not like this, but a 5-minute walk every hour may fix that fatigue. New research found that 5 minutes of walking every hour helped improve fatigue and mood over a 2-week span. The study, however, did not measure physical health, but just how people reported that they felt. That was three things that you need to know for this morning.
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0: now. Jamie McDonald, Ain't No Way, 641, and the morning spin. Okay, so the numbers are in. You ready? This is a comparison thing. Not comparing you to what it is or how much it is, but just where do you match up or where do you line up with regards to weddings? The average wedding cost, get this, is... I'll give you a second to figure out. What do you want to guess? What are you thinking? Are you thinking like $15,000? Are you thinking $20,000? Are you thinking $30,000? The average wedding cost... at this moment is $35,000. Thank goodness I'm not getting... I mean, my anniversary is coming up in about a week's time, but we did not spend that money. All right, average wedding size is... do you think it's 50? Do you think it's 100, 150, 200? The average wedding size is 117 people. So, your average wedding cost, $35,000. Your average wedding size, 117 people. How does that line up from your big day? Love to hear from you this morning. Your calls and text, 780-433-1059.
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0: It's CC Winans and Worthy of It All. 6:51 in the morning spin. On our way to a high of 26 for today. Could see a little bit of rain in the forecast as well. We were discussing that we're at 203 millimeters of rain. 216 millimeters is the record. Some rain for the forecast for this weekend. Good reminder, too, that we do have our Frugal Fridays coming up tomorrow. So if there is something happening in your church, in the community, maybe it's a rain thing, maybe it's not, you're going to do a garage sale, yard sale, or whatever else. 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
1: Well, it feels like we've had a record amount of rain. Edmonton averages about 70 millimeters for June. This year, we're at 203. Now, June 1914 holds the record of 216.5 millimeters, but with the rain that is forecasted for this weekend, that record, it could be broken. City Council got a full review and rundown for renovations that are needed throughout the city, all the rec centers, the parks, the roads, and everything that falls on the list. The price tag? About $3 billion. That is billion with a B. This will be needed over the next 4 years. There are even 98 arterial roads. About 40 of them are in need of repair. Council will attack the next 4 years this fall. You could reach for a coffee. Maybe you're going to reach for an energy drink. Your boss might not like this, but a 5-minute walk every hour may fix that fatigue. New research found that 5 minutes of walking every hour helped improve fatigue and mood over a 2-week span. The study, however, did not measure physical health, but just how people reported that they felt. That was three things that you need to know for this morning.
0: Three Things You Need to Know is brought to you by Polar Electric. 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

0: I received an email, and the title of the email said, "We need God on our best days as much as our worst." And it got me thinking, if you dive into John 15, verse 5, apart from me, you can do nothing. One of the greatest misconceptions in the Christian life is that our need for God increases when life becomes difficult and decreases when life is going well. We naturally turn to Him when we are overwhelmed, brokenhearted, confused, or facing circumstances beyond our control. In those moments, our dependence on God feels obvious. We know we need His strength because we have run out of our own. Yet Scripture teaches a deeper truth. We need God just as much on our best days as we do on our worst. On our worst days, we often come to God with open hands because we have nothing left to offer. We cry out for wisdom when we don't know what to do. We seek comfort when our heart aches. We depend on His provision when our resources seem insufficient. Hard seasons remind us of our limitations and draw us closer to the one who has no limitations. But what about on our best days? Every accomplishment we celebrate is ultimately made possible because of His grace. Every talent that we possess was given by Him. Every door that opens, every opportunity that comes our way, every moment of health, strength, and favor is evidence of His sustaining hand. When we understand this, humility begins to grow in our hearts. We stop seeing ourselves as self-made and start recognizing that we are grace-sustained. Perhaps today is a difficult day for you. If so, take comfort in knowing that God is near to the brokenhearted and faithful to sustain His children. Or perhaps today is a wonderful day filled with blessings and joy. If so, remember to pause and thank Him, recognizing that every good gift comes from His hand. Whether standing on a mountaintop or walking through a valley, our greatest need remains the same, and that is God's presence. The mountain and the valley may look different, but our dependence on Him, it never changes. May we be people who seek God not only when we are desperate for help, but when we are also overflowing with gratitude. May our hearts remain humble in success and constantly aware that every moment of every day is lived by His grace. For our best days, we need God just as much as our worst.
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0: With the cost of everything going up, I don't know if it was a surprise to me or not. And I mean, granted, my wife and I will be celebrating 19 years coming up next week. When we had our wedding, we did it. I thought essentially on the cheap. I mean, we had a nice wedding. It was great. It didn't spend a ton of money. But the numbers are out. The average wedding cost was about $35,000 now, and the average wedding size is 117 people. So where does that compare into your wedding? Lisa says that we had 180 people, and the wedding total total with honeymoon to Mexico was $7,000. Pretty sure we did it, says Kristen, for $5,000, and we had about 50 guests. We didn't go big. We had specifics in mind that were non-negotiables, like the day that we wanted to be married. When everyone came for things we wanted to seriously cut back and invited immediate family and grandparents. Your calls and texts for this morning's 35, that seem pretty accurate. 117 people, does that seem accurate? Maybe you're planning a wedding and you're going to get married here in the coming days. I mean, we're rolling into a summer and wedding seasons. Your calls and texts for this morning, 780-433-1059, or you could jump on our Facebook page.
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0: Well, it feels like we've had a record amount of rain. Edmonton averages about 70 millimeters for June. This year, we're at 203. Now, June 1914 holds the record of 216.5 millimeters. But with the rain that is forecasted for this weekend, that record, it could be broken. City Council got a full review and rundown for renovations that are needed throughout the city. All the rec centers, the parks, the roads, and everything that falls on the list. The price tag? About $3 billion. That is billion with a B. This will be needed over the next 4 years. There are even 98 arterial roads. About 40 of them are in need of repair. Council will attack the next 4 years this fall. You could reach for a coffee. Maybe you're going to reach for an energy drink. Your boss might not like this, but a 5-minute walk every hour may fix that fatigue. New research found that 5 minutes of walking every hour helped improve fatigue and mood over a 2-week span. The study, however, did not measure physical health, but just how people reported that they felt. That was three things that you need to know for this morning.
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0: As adults, we have an important role when it comes to parenting and our kids. And I think a lot of times that we maybe aren't preparing our kids enough with regards to money. And there are four main areas of money that children need to learn. The first one being work. Money comes from work, not from other people, the government, or luck. From an early age, your kids need to feel the emotional connection between work and money. The second being savings, teaching our kids to save early and to save up for purchases. If they learn how to save for a toy, then they'll know how to save for a car or a house for tomorrow. Spending. Let your kids have some fun with their money and experiences, because that's the awesomeness of being able to buy something that they've wanted and that they've saved up for. And another important one, and I think that a lot of us, you know, we want to do this, but we don't necessarily do it the right way, and that's to give. Giving is the most fun because you can have fun with your money. 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And of course, give. Those are four areas to bring depth to our kids and bring confidence and character that they'll never learn otherwise.
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1: Well, it feels like we've had a record amount of rain. Edmonton averages about 70 millimeters for June. This year, we're at 203. Now, June 1914 holds the record of 216.5 millimeters. But with the rain that is forecasted for this weekend, that record, it could be broken. City Council got a full review and rundown for renovations that are needed throughout the city. All the rec centers, the parks, the roads, and everything that falls on the list. The price tag? About $3 billion. That is billion with a B. This will be needed over the next 4 years. There are even 98 arterial roads. About 40 of them are in need of repair. Council will attack the next 4 years this fall. You could reach for a coffee. Maybe you're going to reach for an energy drink. Your boss might not like this, but a 5-minute walk every hour may fix that fatigue. New research found that 5 minutes of walking every hour helped improve fatigue and mood over a 2-week span. The study, however, did not measure physical health, but just how people reported that they felt. That was three things that you need to know for this morning.
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0: I don't know if the numbers are there to surprise you or not, but $35,000 now is what the average wedding cost, and 117 guests is the average size of a wedding. Reagan says 10,000 at about 80 people. That's including a four-day honeymoon to Banff and Jasper in 2014. Kelly says 9 grand, 62 people in White Rock, BC, including the wedding party. Lisa says we had 180 people at our wedding. Total with honeymoon to Mexico, about $7,000. So far, 35 is below average to those who have let us know so far this morning. More of your calls and texts. Love to hear from you. 780-433-1059. Or you could jump onto Facebook.
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0: It's We Are Messengers with Faith, Hope, and Love. 105.9 Shine FM. We're safe and fun for the whole family in the morning spin, talking weddings and marriage. And we are diving into wedding season. And the summer is probably going to be quite busy. $35,000, the average cost now of a wedding. Average wedding size is about 117 people. What about you? What about your wedding? Less than 5,000, around 80 guests. About 5,000, we had about 180 guests, says Lily. Johnny, I don't think that these numbers are accurate. This seems a little bit off, says Jessica. Well, so far this morning, not a lot of people spending a lot of money on their weddings, which, I mean, might be a good thing. Or the people who are spending a lot of money on their weddings, just not letting us know. Message in from Natalie this morning. We are getting married coming up this weekend. We definitely did not spend $35,000. Natalie, there's still time. You still have a few more days. You can, you know, go buy a couple more things, make that wedding just a little more expensive. But, I mean, you could spend a lot of money there. You could spend a lot of money on the honeymoon, or you could have that money for a down payment on a house. The choice is yours. Your calls and texts for this morning on our Facebook page as well for the conversation.
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0: I received an email, and the title of the email said, "We need God on our best days as much as our worst." And it got me thinking, if you dive into John 15, verse 5, apart from me, you can do nothing. One of the greatest misconceptions in the Christian life is that our need for God increases when life becomes difficult and decreases when life is going well. We naturally turn to Him when we are overwhelmed, brokenhearted, confused, or facing circumstances beyond our control. In those moments, our dependence on God feels obvious. We know we need His strength because we have run out of our own. Yet Scripture teaches a deeper truth. We need God just as much on our best days as we do on our worst. On our worst days, we often come to God with open hands because we have nothing left to offer. We cry out for wisdom when we don't know what to do. We seek comfort when our heart aches. We depend on His provision when our resources seem insufficient. Hard seasons remind us of our limitations and draw us closer to the one who has no limitations. But what about on our best days? Every accomplishment we celebrate is ultimately made possible because of His grace. Every talent that we possess was given by Him. Every door that opens, every opportunity that comes our way, every moment of health, strength, and favor is evidence of His sustaining hand. When we understand this, humility begins to grow in our hearts. We stop seeing ourselves as self-made and start recognizing that we are grace-sustained. Perhaps today is a difficult day for you. If so, take comfort in knowing that God is near to the brokenhearted and faithful to sustain His children. Or perhaps today is a wonderful day filled with blessings and joy. If so, remember to pause and thank Him, recognizing that every good gift comes from His hand. Whether standing on a mountaintop or walking through a valley, our greatest need remains the same, and that is God's presence. The mountain and the valley may look different, but our dependence on Him, it never changes. May we be people who seek God not only when we are desperate for help, but when we are also overflowing with gratitude. May our hearts remain humble in success and constantly aware that every moment of every day is lived by His grace. For our best days, we need God just as much as our worst.
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0: It can be tricky to know how to have a, you know, tough conversation. Perhaps you and your spouse are on two different sides of an issue, and you've got to figure it out, right? And have that chat about that particular thing that neither of you really maybe wants to address, but it's got to happen, right? How do you do that? Well, a lot of wisdom, first of all. And often we go in trying to, you know, change our partner's mind on something instead of going in with actually listening to their point of view as your top priority, right? Honesty, building empathy, sharing in some of their points of view, even if you don't agree. But having those skills, and I think sometimes, you know, when our kids are in the dating scene and they're looking for somebody to spend their life with, you know, emphasizing some of those qualities, right? Does the person listen? Are they honest? Can they empathize with others, right? These are really important things for communication in the long term.
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0: It is such hard work to pray for something, to pray for change in circumstances or change in relationship or some kind of change, even in our own hearts, right? Sometimes there's things that, it's hard to let go of that. And that change is really slow in coming. When that thing that was supposed to be temporary sticks around way too long, the way the story is playing out in front of you looks bleak. But I really believe if you look at scripture, you know, sometimes the Lord takes his time on things. And when you're right in the middle of that chapter, you can't see the ending. It can be discouraging. So hold on, keep going. You know, you're in the right place for some amazing encouragement. I'm glad you're listening to Shine today.
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0: on your summer reading stack this year. I did a little post on social media this week looking for some good suggestions. I recently have begun the C.S. Lewis science fiction series, and it begins with a book called Out of the Silent Planet. It's the space trilogy there. That's what I was trying to think of, the space trilogy. And I mean, I really love classics, but this is the first time that I've read the space trilogy. And I'll tell you, if you like science fiction, give it a go. If science fiction isn't really your style, you could try something more along the lines of the Chronicles of Narnia, a little more fantasy allegory, but beautifully written, of course. And I'm interested to see how this story is going to unfold. It's got my curiosity piqued.
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0: summer days have a feel to them, don't they? And maybe we're longing for that a little bit, you know? But we know it's going to come, and those hot, hot days will be having us reaching for something cold to drink. And of course, you know, water is the top of the mind when it comes to hydrating. But, you know, actually, it's not the most hydrating beverage. According to studies, you want something with a little bit of sugar, fat, and protein. And so you know what they say, milk. Milk is more hydrating than water. Something to think about there. Maybe even a chocolate milk could be a little something to look forward to on a hot day.
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0: Wouldn't it be kind of amazing as a parent if there were like three steps to guarantee outcomes of flourishing for your children, spiritually especially? You know, but it's not like that, is it? Troy Simons, married to Ruth Chow Simons, who's a beautiful watercolor artist and author, he talks about this. He says, sometimes parents want a magic formula or a prescription that ensures well-behaved, happy kids in a God-honoring home, but they're are no such things. There's only a call to know the Lord and be transformed by Him. And that is so powerful. Maybe your family has a bit of extra time this summer and you want to make a change. You want to dig in a little bit. Troy and Ruth have written a Bible study called Foundations. It's 12 key truths that help your children connect their heart with the heart of the Lord. So looks pretty interesting if you're looking for a family style Bible study to go through together. It's called Foundations.
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1: You said that you would stay here, but I didn't know.

0: Some of us just want to put up our feet and relax, you know? Life has given us a hard go and we feel like, huh, just need a little bit of comfort here. But, you know, kids are looking at us and they're looking at us to learn how to be resilient. And so if the story that we're constantly suggesting to them is that our chief identity is, you know, a person who consumes and our main goal is individual happiness or our comfort, you know, guess what they're going to do with their time and their lives? So this to me is a bit of a wake me up, you know what I mean? And praying that God would help us be faithful in our example to our next generation as they seek to understand what really is the most important thing in life.
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1: There are definitely, you know, seasons of our life where certain scriptures really hit our hearts in a special way. I remember, you know, different times in my life where certain scriptures just really popped out at me and carried me through some difficult times. Maybe you have a few of these. And recently I've been thinking about Psalm 100 verse 5. For the Lord is good, and his love endures forever. His faithfulness continues through all generations. Yes, what a great memory verse. If you're going to memorize something this summer, why not Psalm 100? It's a psalm of praise, and it ends with this great meditation on the goodness and love and faithfulness of the Lord. Incredible.
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That's John Reddick and The Way on Shine FM. Got your awesome story of the day. It's coming up in a few moments after we hear the latest from Mercy Me. First, it's Torrin Wells and Famous Four on Shine FM.

0: That's Mercy Me and Make It Well on Shine FM. Time for your awesome story of the day. Now imagine driving by and seeing a giant slip and slide packed with people having the time of their lives. Pretty normal for kids, right? Now imagine that that slip and slide was actually packed with grandmas and grandpas. See, a community recently rolled out a massive slip and slide just for seniors, and the results were priceless. Residents from a local senior living community took turns racing down the giant inflatable slide, laughing, cheering, and soaking up the summer fun. Organizers say the goal was simple. They wanted to create joy, encourage connection, and remind everyone that fun doesn't come with an age limit. Many participants said it actually made them feel like kids again. And it just goes to show, whether you're 8 or 88, sometimes all you need is a little sunshine, a splash of water, and permission to have fun.
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Taking a quick look at your Shine FM weather tonight. Got a chance of shower, 17 degrees. Tomorrow, mix of sun and cloud, a high of 23 degrees before the showers and the rain do return for a few days. Got my gutters cleaned just in time. Right now in the city, beautiful day, 25 degrees with Lauren Daigle. And let it be a hallelujah on Shine FM.

0: right, let's have a little fun, shall we? That's Elevation Rhythm and Washed. The other day, we were playing a little game where, and we were doing this yesterday actually as well, but the other day is when this text message came in, where I was trying to give you some hints and get you to guess, you know, the artist that it was that I was talking about. And I got a text message that said, hey, you should do this, but like name that tune type thing, which is always fun, right? Like if you're a fan of music, I'm sure at some point in time, maybe you've like tried to test yourself how quickly you can identify a song. So I thought we would have a little bit of fun. I'm about to play you a clip that is like, oh, I don't know, maybe a second. I'm not even sure if it's that. And I want you to try to identify the song. It is a song that we play quite regularly these days. And if you know the song from this very first hint, you can text me 433-1059. And the first one to correctly guess will win themselves the most illustrious prize that is out there. And that is a virtual high five from me. A shout out on the air. So this is how it's going to work. I'm going to play you this clip and then you got an opportunity to text in. And if nobody gets it, I'm going to play another clip in a little bit, which will give away a little bit more of the song. Maybe it'll be tricky. Maybe it'll be easy. But anyway, real quick, here it is. That was quick, but maybe you know what song that is. Text me at 433-1059. I'll play it one more time real quick. So if you think you know what song that is, text me 433-1059. First one to get it right wins.
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That is Blessing Offer and Lift Me Up. We're playing a little game. We're playing a little Name That Tune. A few moments ago, I played this clip from a song. And it's your guess to, or it's your job to try and guess what the song is. Now, I had a few text messages in with incorrect guesses, including God Only Knows by For King and Country. And we had a guess for Freedom Hymn in there as well. So here is your next audio clue. And as soon as you know who it is, or if you think you know who it is, text me your guess and your name at 433-1059. The first one to get it will win a virtual high five, a shout out from me. So here is your next clue. You ready? Oh, I thought it played. It didn't play. We're going to try that one more time. Here you go. Oh, that gives you a lot of information. So if you think you know what it is based on that, you can text me 433-1059. Like I said, first one to get it right gets a shout out. You're my winner. Make sure you include your name. We're going to find out in just a few moments. This is Lives and Help Me Out on Shine FM.

That is Tarion and Testimony on Shine FM. Been having some fun this afternoon playing a little bit of Name That Tune. Earlier, I played this clip for you, and someone was able to correctly identify it off of just that clip, what the song was. But they didn't include their name, so I can't shout them out. So then I played this clip for you. And a number of you texted in with the correct answer. But again, only one of you included your name. So congratulations to Becky, who was able to correctly identify that song. Now, before I tell you what it was, I'm going to tell you what some of the wrong guesses were. Because some of them, I think, were like heading in the right direction. Okay, so we did have for King and Country guess earlier, which that was before I played that last clip. But we had someone guess Something in the Water. And then we also had someone guess The River by Lauren Daigle. Now, I think that one was getting awfully close, and it was just a little bit off. Because the song, of course, that Becky correctly identified, and a couple of anonymous folks will say, seeing as I don't know their name, was Left It in the River by Jamie McDonald on Shine FM.

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Taking a look at your Shine FM weather. Tonight got a chance of showers, 17 degrees overnight. Tomorrow that chance of showers hangs around under mostly cloudy skies and a high of 24 degrees. And then the weekend looks like rain. Right now in the city, beautiful day, 25 degrees with Tim and the Glory Boys. 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
1: So I started that music back in high school, going through my own wrestling with life. It really was a therapy for me to learn how to fight demons, essentially, and wrestle with attack and spiritual forces, you know, trying to acquire the human soul. A lot of music came from that, but this piece kind of emerged, and then I don't think the lyrics were there initially. They came a little later, you know. We were actually sitting on some balcony porch patio thing overlooking the ocean in Pensacola, Florida on some off day on the road, and just started talking about the story of David and Goliath. And like, man, that'd be freaking cool to have a song to bring that age-old story back.

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That's Elevation Worship and Alleluia on Shine FM. Got your awesome story of the day coming up in a few minutes, as well as your first look at traffic. It's on the way after we hear from Colton Dixon. First, it's Phil Wickham and I Believe on Shine FM.

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0: That's Colton Dixon and the Love I Have on Shine FM. Time for your awesome story of the day. Imagine driving by and seeing a giant slip and slide packed with people having the time of their lives. That's pretty normal for kids, right? Especially in the summer. Not this time, because it wasn't kids that were all over the slip and slide. You see, a community recently rolled out a massive slip and slide just for seniors, and the results were priceless. Residents from a local senior living community took turns racing down the giant inflatable slide, laughing, cheering, and soaking up the summer fun. Organizers say the goal was simple. They wanted to create joy, encourage connection, and remind everyone that fun doesn't come with an age limit. Many participants said it made them feel like kids again. And it just goes to show, whether you're 8 years old or you're 88 years old, sometimes all you need is a little sunshine, a splash of water, and some fun.
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0: All right, taking your first look at traffic. Just one thing of note right now. It's a collision southbound on the west leg of the Henday, just north of Stony Plain Road. Other than that, if you see something in traffic, please let me know. 433-1059.
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That's Katie Nicole and Have Your Way on Shine FM. Taking a look at your Shine FM weather tonight, there is a chance we could see some showers, 17 degrees overnight. Tomorrow, that chance of showers hangs around during the day under mostly cloudy skies and a high of 24 degrees before we do get some rain over the course of the weekend. Right now in the city, pretty beautiful day out there, 25 degrees with Ben Fuller. 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

0: That is Ryan and Wendy Wagner, and I Remember on Shine FM. 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Going to kick it all off right at 5 o'clock with a text request from Arthur, who actually was one of the people who correctly identified the song when we were playing A Little Name That Tune earlier this afternoon. He wants to hear Amen by For King and Country, so that's coming up right at 5 o'clock. But let me know what else you want to hear on your Thursday drive home.
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0: All right, taking another look at traffic. Couple of things to note. We got a collision 51st Ave at 75th Street. Also a collision on Campbell Road. Now it's the like exit ramp or the on-ramp to head north on the west leg of the Henday. Other than that, if you see something in traffic, please let me know. 433-1059.
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10: 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People can spill out their hurt before God. 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It's oftentimes at the end of our rope when we tell God what we think of Him and do it reverently, hopefully, that God begins to pour grace into our souls and we experience His presence.
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12: This hour of music is brought to you by Capital Plumbing Heating. Hi, it's Wendy. Ever get a plumbing quote? Then a bigger bill? Yeah, we hate that too. Capital Plumbing and Heating. What we say is what you pay. Book at capitalplumbing.ca. No surprises, no nonsense.
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0: That is Megan Woods, I Believe You, on Shine FM. 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Emily texted in. She wants to hear Need to Breathe and Multiplied. We've got Saints Worship on the way, as well as City on a Hill. And Junior, who's celebrating his birthday this week, would love to hear Jeremy Camp's No Survivors. So that's up next, but let me know what else you want to hear on your Thursday drive home.
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0: All right, taking another look at traffic. Couple of things. Got a collision 51st Ave at 75th Street. Also a collision Campbell Road. It's the on-ramp to head north on the west leg of the Henday where the collision is. Other than that, if you see something in traffic, please let me know. 433-1059.
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0: That is Torrin Wells and Breathe On It on Shine FM. Before we get out of here, that's going to do it for me, but we'll take a look at your weather tonight. Got a chance of showers, 17 degrees overnight. Tomorrow, that chance of showers hangs around and a high of just, it'll be a nice day, 24 degrees tomorrow. And then the rains return for the weekend before maybe a day or two of sunshine on the other side of the weekend. Right now in the city, it is 25 degrees.
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0: One last look at your traffic. We got one thing of note. It's a collision. It's westbound on Stony Plain Road as you approach the west leg of the Henday. Other than that, have yourselves a great night. Let's hang out tomorrow.
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